0: 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Trasnoche Aspen.
1: The things you have to do for money. This is now a. This next song is turned into a duet. Because that's the way we like it, I think. We'd like everybody to join in. This is a song called Love of My Life.

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1: Yeah, it's definitely like he's just cruising for cruising.
2: Yeah, I don't know, I was really drunk at the time.
3: You just told me it was a pumpkin town, but yeah, that's why it doesn't come up on 3/11.
4: Tenemos un ritual. Todos los días a esta hora escuchamos un clásico desde un vinilo. Aspen 102.3. Pura música.